0: calm down. 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Yeah. Mr. Gary, Mr. Kuwa's greatest architects in the world. Though I'm not using rhyme, I'm cutting up the phone, selecting the materials. I make rhythmic structures by using and utilizing sounds from my throat. Greetings, Mr. Lala, most famous pianist in the world. 虽然是您教过最失败的徒弟 Surprised by hollering at you on the red carpet at the Grammys 20 years later, how's it been lately?Greetings, Grandma Musha. Though I can't be the spokesman yet for the beauty of your handcrafted silhouette, the sign the slide will take you far and beyond, and not a Milan. And one day establish my kingdom, the world of fiendom.
1: Qing Yun Ma is one of the top 20 designers of the 21st century.
0: 所以马伯骞就必须成为二十一世纪最具有影响力的继承者吗 ？No, I don't think so.
2: The OGs you see, a gifted rookie about to come up like a superhero movie. When my own achievements stack up through the roof and don't need approval by you, that's when I'll sit and listen to what you are getting to.